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2: At ceremonies honoring Veterans Day from the Arlington National Cemetery, November the 11th, 1961.
3: Gavin? Lisa? Members of the military forces? Veterans? Fellow Americans? Today we are here to celebrate and to honor and to commemorate the dead and the living. A young man who in every war since this country began have given testimony to their loyalty to their country and their own great courage. I do not believe that any nation in the history of the world has buried its soldiers further from its native soil than we Americans, or buried them closer to the towns in which they grew up. We celebrate this Veterans Day for a very few minutes, a few seconds of silence, and then this country's life goes on. But I think it most appropriate that we recall on this occasion and on every other moment when we are faced with great responsibilities, the contribution and the sacrifice which so many men and their families have made in order to permit this country to now occupy its present position of responsibility and freedom, and in order to permit us to gather here together. Bruce Gatton, after totaling the casualties which took place in the Battle of Antietam, not so very far from this cemetery, when he looked at the statistics which showed that in the short space of a few minutes, whole regiments lost 50 to 75% of their numbers, then wrote that life perhaps isn't the most precious gift of all. That men died for the possession of a few feet of a cornfield or a rocky hill, or for almost nothing at all. But in a very larger sense, they died that this country might permit it to go on, and that it might permit it to be fulfilled, the great hopes of its founders. In a world tormented by tension and the possibilities of conflict, we meet in a quiet commemoration of an historic day of peace. In an age that threatens the survival of freedom, we join together to honor those who made our freedom possible. The resolution of the Congress, which first proclaimed Armistice Day, described November 11, 1918, as the end of the most destructive, sanguinary, and far-reaching war in the history of human annals. That resolution expressed the hope that the First World War would be, in truth, the war to end all wars. It suggested that those men who had died had therefore not given their lives in vain. It is a tragic fact that these hopes have not been fulfilled, that war still more destructive and still more sanguinary followed, that man's capacity to devise new ways of killing his fellow men have far outstripped his capacity to live in peace with his fellow men. Some might say, therefore, that this day has lost its meaning, that the shadow of the new and deadly weapons have robbed this day of its great value, that whatever name we now give to this day, whatever flags we fly or prayers we utter, it is too late to honor those who died before, and too soon to promise the living an end to organized death. But let us not forget that November 11th, 1918, signified a beginning as well as an end. The purpose purpose of all war, said Augustine, is peace. The First World War produced man's first great effort in recent times to solve by international cooperation the problems of war. That experiment continues in our present day, still imperfect, still short of its responsibilities, but it does offer a hope that someday nations can live in harmony. For our part, we shall achieve that peace only with patience and perseverance and courage. The patience and perseverance necessary to work with allies of diverse interests but common goals. The courage necessary over a long period of time to overcome an adversary skilled in the arts of harassment and obstruction. There is no way to maintain the frontiers of freedom without cost and commitment and risk. There is no swift and easy path to peace in our generation. No man who witnessed the tragedies of the last war, no man who can imagine the unimaginable possibilities of the next war, can advocate war out of irritability or frustration or impatience. But let no nation confuse our perseverance and patience with fear of war or unwillingness to meet our responsibilities. We cannot save ourselves by abandoning those who are associated with us or rejecting our responsibilities. In the end, the only way to maintain the peace is to be prepared in the final extreme to fight for our country and to mean it. As a nation, we have little capacity for deception. We can convince friend and foe alike that we are in earnest about the defense of freedom only if we are in earnest. And I can assure the world that we are. This cemetery was first established 97 years ago. In this hill were first buried men who died in an earlier war, a savage war here in our own country. 99 years ago today, the men in gray were retiring from Antietam, where thousands of their comrades had fallen between dawn and dusk in one terrible day. And the men in blue were moving towards Fredericksburg, where thousands would soon lie by a stone wall in heroic and sometimes miserable death. It was a cruel moment in our nation's history. But these memories, sad and proud, these quiet grounds, this cemetery, and others like it all around the world, remind us with pride of our obligation and our opportunity. On this Veterans Day of 1961, on this day of remembrance, let us pray in the name of those who have fallen in this country's wars, and most especially who have fallen in the First World War and in the Second World War, that there will be no veterans of any further war, not because all shall have perished, but because all shall have learned to live together in peace. And to the dead here, in this cemetery, we say they are the race. They are the race immortal, whose beams make broad the common light of day. Though time may dim, though death has barred their portal, these we salute.

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0: to grab when I see it, it's gone. 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And I'm playing it, we're the ones who really pop, bro. Don't tell them why, we're the one who let chops blow. I just know that I'm pissing off, and it's a flop show. Murder man, singing murder music off a murder man. Beat the fuck up, I thought we celebrating that murder scene. Who was there? Wouldn't know you shot him, know this murder man. Catch him doing dirty, there's no other way, blue murder plans. I broke it hard, and you the type to go and fix. Go on the street if you were talking about them tips. I'm bullying with it, but I might just let you kiss it. If they block the diamonds on you, you could tell them that's what did it. Tell a peso did it. I just showed you how to run a bridge. Tell a peso did it. Put the rest back in front of me. Tell a peso did it.
1: Hey, I'm streaming and I'm running it.
0: Tell a peso did it. Like, have you ever been a joint and you know it? Have you ever had to flip your unemployment? On a damn dime, I ain't going. How about suicide doors? Is the enemy? You don't want to see them doors sliding on the caravan. I know killers who was catching bodies and I don't want to fade. I was 13, I've been out of line. Chain
1: 14, crack, mini bikes with some bad friends. 21, black on my head like a Taliban. 25, feel like I got box, it was full of sand. And the cemetery, definitely where I could have been. 42nd, I'm connected like I'm Rosecrans. Kinda, I see you trying to get my own puppets. There, up the scores, doing files. Like a bus, it's like a boxing ring, can't go in a cloud. Just a bank, it's just a child. Hey, like it's Iraq, shooting Hank Hussein. Riding with a dirty bitch, switching, make a new flame. She said, I've been a dog all my life, making you change. Truth of my religion, Cuba links more than two chains. Tell him, hit it, Diddy. I just showed you how to run a bridge. Tell him, hit it, Diddy. Put the West back in front of me. Tell him, hit it, Diddy. Hey, I'm tripping and I'm loving it. Just getting down to the wire, get on my bitch. Get down to the pyre, then coming back to back is hottest. Tired with some rock star, they want Lizzie McGuire. I'm switching gears about the clubs. I sit a risk taker, I call you bluff. If they hanging off for real, we come to duck. Cut the tails, they out of luck. When it's war time, they hiding in the cut. Yeah, I had no chance, I couldn't do it. I swear I'm coming, mercy, yeah, baby moms, I'm putting through it. They hate to see me doing it. Man, take it up, pursuing it. I'm in the field for real, UCLA Bruins. They asking how I knew it. How you go from? I kept my mouth closed and I ain't never need no witness. See your way up on the scene. Tell them young threat, did it.
2: 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You gotta see cycles.
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1: And here's Heather with the weather.
2: Well, it's beautiful out there, sunny and 75, almost a little chilly in the shade. Now, let's get a read on the inside of your car. It is hot. You've only been parked a short time, and it's already 99 degrees in there. Let's not leave children in the back seat while running errands. It only takes a few minutes.

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chains like the Lion King. I'm on the way, I'm just here to reclaim. Sipped on my Hennessy, drink, sipped on my Henny. Oh, my memory.

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2: 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I'll be bringing you great rock and roll from the 60s, 70s, and more on the Old Guy Radio Show every Friday afternoon, 1 to 3, right here on Spinnaker.

Welcome to Spinnaker Radio. I'm Miguel Hernandez. Today is June 1st. For the weather, today we'll see partly sunny skies with a decent chance of rain and a high of 88. Sunday we'll see clouds roll in with a low of 73. Tomorrow is expected to see heavy rainfall in the afternoon with a high of 88. For traffic, there was a minor crash on the I-295 South ramp to Butler Boulevard. Beyond that, traffic is decently clear this morning. Malaysia has begun enforcing rules preventing children 16 or under from having social media accounts. The government says that the new rules are to prevent children from consuming harmful content. Critics express doubts about the measures, highlighting privacy and data security concerns. Former Federal Reserve Chair Jerome Powell has received the Profile for Courage Award at the John F. Kennedy Presidential Library. The award was given to honor his preservation of the Federal Reserve's independence. During his acceptance speech, he emphasized the value of allowing the central bank to maintain independence. This comes as the former chair and the current president have had clashes in the past about the topic. Ogier Gardens at UNF gives students a chance to relax and learn about tea during an herbal tea tour. During the tour, staff teaches students what kind of herbs and tea the garden produces. At the end of the tour, students are given the chance to try freshly made tea right from the garden. This has been Spinnaker's Radio Morning Show. My name is Miguel Hernandez, and have a great day.

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Only here on UNF Spinnaker Radio.

Jordan Blackburn. I just do

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Did you know that you can now find us on hundreds of connected devices like Amazon Echo, Google Home, Sonos, and more? Well, now you can through TuneIn.

insomma, hai ragione. Separate the wheat from the hot soup.

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0: says win. 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You get more problems than you ever can imagine. 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And you can't even celebrate your success because now everybody changing their brain.
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